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0: The NBA playoffs are underway, and now you can trade every game on Kalshi. 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

0: The NBA playoffs are underway, and now you can trade every game on Kalshi. 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

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Vanago, one more happy, happy, happy Thursday. 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

Hello. Hello, send me to 0724256504. 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a man, I'm a man, I'm a man, I'm a man, I'm a man, I'm a man, I'm a man, I'm a man, I'm a man, I'm a man, I'm a man, I'm a man, I'm a man, I'm a man, I'm a man, I'm a man, I'm a man, I'm a man, I'm a man, I'm a man, I'm a man, I'm a man, I'm a man, I'm a man, I'm a man, I'm a man, I'm a man, I'm a man, I'm a man, I'm a man, I'm a man, I'm a man, I'm a man, I'm a man, I'm a man, I'm a man, I'm a man, I'm a man, I'm a man, I'm a man, I'm a man, I'm a man, I'm a man, I'm a man, I'm a man, I'm a

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0: The NBA playoffs are underway, and now you can trade every game on Kalshi. 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San Antonio is currently trading at 19% to win it all, meaning a $100 trade pays out over $500 if they take the title. On Kalshi, you're trading against other people in a live market. 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

The NBA playoffs are underway, and now you can trade every game on Kalshi. 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

0: the golden era of the year of the Lord 2002. 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
1: 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The might be a Jayco. I get in with thank God. Zanumia. My apologies in a week here in a Missiake. 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
1: 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The word much option. But we thank God. 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
1: 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Nge ebi in tobacco kora, it is not for Mokenya. Nyakun in Tebi, among an amafta. On your word, Majan amafta. Nzerekaliki, which president, Mokenya ki, in his right mind or state of mind. Okuimukate, Bengako, and the Tanzanico Beka, a refinery, and not Kenya. Ntoteva and quite a good donation. Yet, what is it? Once you put up a factory, Neko Nyavantab, including in Tekatangan Yakundi. 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So the economic power saa yechire. 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Why will you want to kuire gente ki as head of state as inzi ne yabane ya personal investment. Tikatura tebayi zigera president spoke on an official duty we assume that is a government investment.

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1: 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When a mugi ne diesel, chi factory chito, chi achiriko. Chi inchi ni chikura ni, even the production of electricity, it's not electricity, generating electricity. Chi generate chiroro is using diesel to run programs. 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Electricity is the man error. 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Transport industry. Chika to what the para ega ni chichi diesel. Because diesel yamatuka mangi karokana kwa cheaper and affordable. 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
2: housing
1: 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Then there's no point yoko lemere beyo.
2: Anyway, we hope then let's wait. The next 5 days maybe can help us. By the way, it brought and I'm sure quoted the discussions.
1: Yes,
2: the president is out of the country. No, any crazy to have what the deputy president ought to have stepped in.
1: Yes,
2: to, running acting president.
1: Yes,
2: so to say.
1: Yes,
2: yeah. He was in the Rakaniti.
1: Umuntu ugura kurigade gashaba atebeti nka president oyo current deputy president Professor Kithure Kindiki is a yes man kina ngera chakole
2: tungemuona tu
1: muona naye then is going to be seen utake tabutu the power brokers abantu bari bo the power batali obizi the but if my dad was just reporting about operating from government spaces, again I tumbi. Those are the power broker. But when you know, but the bale, when you go get into family, you want to know who is the most powerful.
2: Nero go the shots.
1: Nero go the shots.
2: Existe career seguinte. Mo kera muda na mbul.
1: Mo kera agar US. Mo kera begin. Mo kera mo ni ngobo kire. And you wait. So that even government, unfortunately. And I do not think, you know what Professor Kithure Kindiki, it was a matter of politics. Siasa. Almost like William Ruto na tomo manyete, abantum bari batahnyare wakora kiende. And conventionally, almost like William Ruto was a deputy president under the new constitution in Kenya. Nama ya deme chanda ya terete nama ya deishi usia buate wikira eleve ilia toko tebanga akasinyo kole mirumu. I think he's managing his deputy presidents eka rasinyo tuku manage rikati kashawo ama soketi akari yumu onda akoraki manage because you're very in that space ibigoro tena imanyete. So I'm not thinking na kindiki no mundu maithenga kia gochi ago hende payslip yae ago tomua. You are acting president, the president will tell you automatically. You remember that is a paper. For Israel, it is a car. They will do anything. And they will go to

0: because the real power is elsewhere. That is the unfortunate truth. Well, no, I got, no, do I expect the God Rakindiki? I did expect him anyway. Being Omondo Yokwane don't be Yava Kenya, Koru Europe, I think, Arenge Regatia Shaku. Nero them to correspond on the issues, Nakotema working, Nkikere. What is the Nakia position here? Yevin de Bionzi EP, as a Kari Gotema Mangarama Futana Vinto Vind. So, the power is not the internal deputy president. How do you explain Yakuda Zumbekano? Nga, Tobua Tomon to Tabua the portfolio of operate the Kurovisi government premise. When they go to Mecca, na former presidents. How do you explain that? Umundo, no, Gando, government installations, you wouldn't go and do Gusu. You never get to work. But in Tobua Tomon, who is not a deputy president, who is not a former president, who may never be a president, who is not even anywhere. A power broker, in fact, is a blogger. Nero to me, obviously, that is reserved equally as an office for retired presidents. That tells you, Mumon, is extremely powerful. Again, don't care, Gaiga, and to a band to Gurki, Tamaniti. Chingurunjirabuate, now to the Neraire, and to a band to Gurki, Tamaniti. That is the unfortunate truth, Yamanganazi, a power again. I don't think that this regard never keen, work is new, but whatever is for whatever as Yabo or Rome.
1: The function?
0: No, I don't think him very interested.
1: In of what benefit?
0: I mean, Yakundi get it from the onset. The kind of ministers, I mean, it's common sense. The kind of ministers, this regard, Muski William Rudachor, Tabande, himself saying, might gazi, you know, I know your ministry is better than you know. That tells you how many things I'm very capable, but they are still there. You see, it is you cannot want your name in the government, yet you have seen ministries and state house giving different positions. Muskimi goes, our brother, a cruel statement, the opening there, and now president state house, now that tells you that they are not even able to work, it is not working. They are meant to take directions and instructions. No what is. I never the walk of Boko to Mwana or Corrigan to not independent technocrats. So it is difficult for president, deputy president, even if you have what ideas, which I'm doubting yet, and I would work ideas.
1: Of course, he has ideas.
0: Well, how do you know what ideas? Atanya go attempt. What attempt? What they can go attempt? Get what they meten? Go what they can get? Yeah, get anchir. Get go come here. He's never attempted anything. So we anchir in Kenya go muda udinga even those ideas in Jiyu. But nyuma go chaku jituar. I do not think this rekali led by Muske William Ruto. Go here monto ndo wenzi ribaga. You go excel in ideas chia. It is clear. The only person with what ideas in Seko and Uji is almost William Ruto.
1: Okay. Yeah. The Kayman got a nice hand, a great inside, a very German Mambi Manchu Motgari, as a Mambiavan Parliament, who are trolling a simuchandi to what they have to say so.
0: Nakundi, who are members of Parliament in Bantuki? These are elected, they have the majority, Nava Kenya. Representatives cha Kenya abanda aba bagire na bo boire mandate yo kora oversight yo kora representation akara ba Kenya ba kumiona na issue bali ba chole official for representation ngi bara tebe kana ngamba kwa tirol kena bu injanyo ka dinjo rena mondo if I speak nango kwa na gaika I am giving my opinion is ngi jege sayan tebinga ri ba kana bu at tebe berengere biyao but I have not been elected to do anything. Umuntu ajorire kwa niaba ya West Mugrango ubwende ko represent not only in parliament but in another forum as a representation ya gani iri on the general public issues as a guru West Mugrango no must do Steve Mwaka as a guru Burabu no must go there as a guru Nod must Kenya Moko engo konaro na abandi kogenda kogenda chika those are the members of parliament what elected ba wako no mushara ba ile resources Kenyans on this matter. But when the government represented, na policy, only policy guidelines, you go back, change you. No, we're in the right space. kosai kulikia injera ba Kenya ba wakonye kase mechande wetani members of parliament. It is members of parliament yagundi. They are squarely into the center yevi ntevi. And they cannot exclude themselves. But unfortunately, yagundi, aba Kenya ba have to pay for their choices. Ikiagara, ba jorada ba abasike, ba manjitenga, ewa kwa yenda ponge, ba kachinkobi, ba araro, montobo, riswali yerimo, that is the end. 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Unless in the court, you see what the problem is, but the members of parliament should be the first line of defense on even the behalf of Kenya on general issues. They are not doing it. Now, what are oversight? Onyore, by virtue, yama chiko tubugate, omo Kenya ngo bara affected, ngo bara oppressed economically. Unga ito uchinjiriji kiri. Is it not in parliament?
1: Mm.
0: Start private motions. Onyole, it is true. Epra, yatwari the problem. The first person to seek kuruzia bantaku through a motion and even the solution of that office should be members of parliament. Not even through negotiations. Ekeraba Kenya, nyone katiba, maite katiba yetu nyakundi self-executing. 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Ili ugindiruwe kareta kareruwe, liuwe kane. Na one of the voices ya kuyuga na haba Kenya generally. Haba anto vahajire strike. This conversation is out of picketing, out of presentation of petition, you have members of the public with us, they are representative in their unions for negotiations.
1: Yeah.
0: But where was our members of parliament? Like this. Data and they can call for that information. Now, why are you chinguru? You have to work on check executive decisions. Koranga, executive with us, ministries, chiriba vegeta in place. Nkibakokora. Is it something that has changed? Onyo neme chandu genuinely is on the number of levies. Kaya gandu oche tuwege chilevi choka. Ejire 1, 2, 3, 4, 5, 6, 7, 8, 9. Jina chiyo, ese mafuta kianda. Asa amangana mafuta. Ejina chilevi chiroro. Do we need all this? To be a railway development levy, to be a petroleum regulatory levy, to be a petroleum development levy, to be a road maintenance, excise duty, and the adulteration levy. Why do we need even the levy? And two, even the levy, is it probably the right time?
1: Adulteration actually should be illegal.
0: It should be a crime. Why do we need the levy to monitor
1: so that we implement it?
0: Oh, no, you don't need that. Oh no, you know, it is not making sense. And I think I saw Chiklibwa, Chikotara, I saw Musiki William Ruto, Kakul Kichikura, I think around July 2022. Akotebanga, ntobu ntobu ntobu regime, eko operezi ya bantu. 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And I think Abakenya should remember. They will be blaming, na ero jimu siyesi ya kotebanga, this is an international crisis, to go to mere domestic solutions. How is it possible that you keep blaming Yavan to Kuruzikali when you cannot sort your issues? And Sakali Yavan to Yavanga Yakari Jibangi, was Yaji Rusi, was Yak consolidated into one. A cage, Bezi Jibangi, Onzi, Pikeram of Tom Nawikaraga, are about 100 a cost. And Rojanga, a dealer's margin, Nijiriki Kuminem. And Tobeka dealer's margin, Yaga, na importer's margin, Jones 20 shillings. We will be at the time of that around 130 per liter. We will be affordable. We will change. This road maintenance levy, Mparaki is documented one every time. Yet, Chiparaji, the Chikwaga, largely, whether as a new tenders, Kurwa, IMF, and World Bank. It's loans every other time. There is no road to go out there, Rosuna, Kenya. E road maintenance levy. Ayaba Kenya baku chipara ki chikorosu.
1: is
0: a county business. That is not for national issues. That is
1: but this money has to be collected from somewhere.
0: Pono, so we are paying taxes. That is why we need a intelligence with our answer. Kora number one, whether these levies are necessary. Number two, kukora jiregas, indikira abesi scrapped. Toke hit the level of chibayaseji so that corruption yake. Yekundi muku ibagendu ketayyo. 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But as long as tu buwate, I have seen, chipare yekundi, I don't know si kwa roti. Chipare kwa repair kuruwa yeke kamuino, after mutinyo yombo nende yanga yarusu yonsi. But they have changed the approach. Just to steal. You need to encourage them to take your gear. That is why people are crossing. Yes, if you go after them, bring you to them. Yeah, we will be paraying them. We are going to get them. So I think it's lack of goodwill. I'm not thinking we must William Ruto to have the capacity to corrupt the
1: government. He doesn't want.
0: I think he just doesn't want. Must William Ruto be the secretary for the longest. I think after I go to the university, from 1992, kerengo wa history haya I go to the university, akasoa mangana yutikano, akaba elected as a member of parliament, and since then utigere obey member of parliament, emiaka haya onze, he has risen, obey the minister, obey the elected, buna deputy president, now he's president. Togonte binga tabu ati ability ya mangana administration. I you na angire kuegen. I believe now what the kinyo enkoro ya aye nere takaniti tabuka diya banta at heart. And on this one I might agree, you know, muskeri gati mnawa tewanga, it is more business minded than kuhakikishanga utuwa diya banto ase enkoro kukora programs chiko konya banto.
1: Deka kuminaisana vile chata ya chuma kura kachinsa isato chewono mambia. On that same issue, at least this time round, I'm sure Paco credit you as a alternative government. They have been very active talking on behalf of Kenyans.
0: I mean,
1: yeah, we saw Jubilee. Yes. They did a press conference, by the way, Kuru UK.
0: Yes.
1: Yeah.
0: Yeah, I mean, that is the only voice at Kerete, and it's good that we are seeing them act. Mbabuati, Ndoko Bekra Magos, Nekundi Kiera number one, and Drava Obis. But we are the full mandate as such, but they are pointing out, they are speaking. I think that's the voice you're right with. And perhaps the only one hope to what Miaka Mayagan to have driven lobby groups, Chiagachiron board, Chiasuma agendas, workers' unions, Atuli Nomoroges Harwich is interested more in politics than anything else. Those are issues, Karimiaka Mayagan to have agenda ya bonzi. So timbaroji even the church miaka ya maega, I mean ngakia nzeki mwana nzeki archbishop mwana nzeki nyoko munyeri nyakundi, it was a vocal voice dio gyo ku kwa niaba ya bantu bonzi. We no longer hear the church apart from the drums and the music in church. There's nothing you'll hear on general issues yo kwanya chiko affect aba Kenya. The church is mweri otema, the episcopal I think that tema for a while to pinpoint a few issues, but you so aba na siasa bako tema kumuruani and try to paint him as a picture as a tribalist, yeah, got the one kere kere uru alengo office, which is unfortunate kere uru alengo office tare ko kwana one is talking. It's a sad state of affair. So the only team one iga etgari tendoche Ekotema is this alternative government. They are attempting, they are trying, but they are only team that they get. And we keep encouraging Nyakundi, let them speak more. Perhaps, in 2027, we make a right decision.
1: We are Kabisa. Bishop Dr. Kefa Umai has taken over the chairman Umoya Nariete Emuma. I think it was yesterday.
0: Yes.
1: He took an oath of office yesterday as the new chair of the commission. And Ote Biranga invoked his vows to heal the nation and the divisions ahead of 2022 in his own words. I commit to serve with integrity, courage, and fidelity to the values that bind us together as a nation: peace, justice, and unity. We must confront the truth that our nation still bears the scars of ethnic, political, and social divisions which threaten the fabric of our shared identity.
0: Number one, I want to congratulate for the appointment and for taking office. And I'm encouraging you to keep hoping.
1: What do you mean, keep hoping?
0: To Syria, the hope, keep the fire burning. However, you might be disappointed. Nyagundi, I think Bishop Omai is not the first clergy to be given office. Anti-corruption into Atuara, the Anglican bishop, what was his name? Yansiri. For a long time. Ngitu achievedi. What are the notable achievements because of the clergy war? I cannot point out any.
1: Bishop Eliud Wabukala.
0: Wabukala. For a long time, we on TV, Osikuboli nga arda ninga. It was an excitement. He's the first archbishop and a member of the clergy was say anti-corruption commission. It will be difficult to point out nga nki notable ya haber achieved. Now, Bishop Bomae, I think. Number one, I in the sorry, as a position I had to, it was created for political reasons, not because really it was solving anything. It was meant to punish Abantu. Amangana ethics, hate speech, and defined, it's not meant truthfully to deal with issues. It is meant to punish Abantu.
1: In fact, Dr. David Ogine and the chairman of EACC.
0: Yes.
1: As you said, you're right. The clergy body represented in the government position.
0: Yes. But the achievements, at least the ACC mandate, are very almost cut. Now, we want to go tema. No, you get a dragon, you call it. You cannot hit it. No, you miss. You know, you miss. You miss. By virtue of being a clergy member, maybe unless you serve for divine intervention, otherwise, it's going to be difficult to achieve anything. Corruption is bigger than Omondo Narangeli. One as a country, the dragon ya kindle ya bill ya rosidi, the sang quality, Otavu Tole. Reason being, HR State House all the way to Wakenuru. I went to Yoranarikum Rumaka Wakenuru, Kumotomase, somewhere, Timwani Ledia. And they will make an acquire, Kwangiri, we transport them via mono, a kidding edge by Jumogam, chief.
1: Okay.
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0: Now what the immunity of prosecution? So you cannot even talk anything. Ministers, why when it passes? Yeah, it. So I am not sure whether there is much to be achieved. 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
1: eh
0: but you can only wish him well. Yes.
1: But you don't expect anything.
0: I don't expect much. I don't expect much. It will be a gas like another job.
1: Ile kasa na somo njumo zikati mwe kora chinsa in sato chabano mambia. Let's talk about President William Ruto na Kazakhstan. Kazakhstan ni gere Central Asia. Ni gebeke kaine na Russia na China. Nense gendrete sana bagoteva economically advancing nation. Population in Abu Dhabi are about to about 20 million. In fact, it's the ninth largest global economy. To our city, bilateral ties, chininge gari, mangana igoro ya economy and natural resources, tourism and sites, igati ya na mang.
0: Ya gudi, sometimes, ingo reboli ndi nga Kenyan tobugate policy framework, ye chinza jiritura, what to call international relations.
1: Foreign
0: policy in Tobuate, and they got a conya board, Kwamwanga, Kogendora, Togenda. Because as I have lost count, Chin said President Yachir. I don't know what's new, I know many theory. They have too many to even be mentioned. Nyanjiri convention to Tabuate. I am not sure whether there is even a basis for some of these things. I am not sure Kosichi at Tokonyrubunense to even improve our economy. Was a Kenyans Yakorka and the King and Jugura Devanga Amaene. There was this very hyped trip yarding to the US. Where there was a Tobuate and Dega Yabet hired. She was in Gurgul. Tokate Wabunava Kenyan, that was a worthy cause. Toilette Richbez, the kind of money that we were being promised, the Auto Kenya Gaiga, and the programs Yaga took and go to a made progress. We have forgotten even Debu. It's not there. Do we really need all this? Or these are trips to justify a budget in the office of the president? If you ask me, we saw Magufuli, the late Pomba Magufuli, Tanzania, and try to solve the bottlenecks or deal with corruption. And the country started moving in the right trajectory. Economy has improved. I remember Kenya, and they came in through Namanga. So, do we need really all these things?
1: By the way, for the record, Yomo Tegarali, Kenya signed bilateral ties na Kazakhstan. China, we signed 24 agreements. Igoro infrastructure, health, digital economy, na green development. France, we did 11 agreements. Send support climate change and infrastructure. UK, igebwata strategic partnership na Kenya, kuru 2025 mpaka 2030. Chibyo ni chimangana igoro green financing na yana wangi. UAE, United Arab Emirates, 7 memorandums of understanding. India, 5 MOUs. We've had by the Juicy President Njarenge. He was in Tanzania.
0: Yes.
1: And he did have a lot of ties.
0: Yes.
1: So, Monto Boy Body. Implementation here progress.
0: You can't. Because some of these things, Nyagundi, in the green environment, some of these things cannot be quantified. The Anko Nyuris are a very simple example. Last year, it was what the public holiday was making it.
1: It was 10 billion.
0: Kenya should be a forest now as we speak. One year and
1: Embrego to one year.
0: What do you mean?
1: Angomotoroche,
0: Kenya, Aiga, Okuma, Gurimera, Gimitinero, Nayone Mete is McGill. Why is it? Yet we had holidays, we had money spent and a budget used. It is sad. The president is doing his own things. He's doing his own investments. Wherever he is, in the name of signing a bilateral agreement, the implementation, the matrix is not there. It is not. I do not see Agichiko Tokoi. I am doubting whether Mukenya will get to go and
1: Kazakhstan.
0: I don't even think anybody is interested on those areas, because conventionally, our teaching in Nigeria, in our foreign policy, as to what we are matter konya toko genda bantu banya wale hospitality, banya wale ngamba, no buat anything to go. Why can't we improve our relations in Nigeria to what we are matter, and we've been working together? What is the challenge? Even the Beyonce, those agreements, nyakundu waso, mire so motegele tuito. Tell me, you and I go there. Point out one of them. What they are doing? He has conjure. Nothing. The president, I have been talking about it some time back. He says, Bomas of Kenya is using the tourism levy. That's what he's telling us. He's using the tourism levy to kwagach. Of course, Talanta is a loan. Chiparich, these are loans. So, this, why do we need all these things? Ngai chibazi chikube kuchia. And what are the terms? It is sad. It is very sad. So I don't think there is much to read. I don't think there is any value addition as Omo Kenya. To me, a president is justifying a budget. Kenya Kundi is not a weak country. Our economy is not bad. In Africa, we are, I think, number 6. As a chinguru jeito share our wealth and the economy. But ngakitoko kina, for the last 3 years, we have not been growing. The growth rate, I think now the last I checked was about 4.2 or 4.something.
1: 4.7.
0: Yes. Yet, miaka ya maega, it was growing at a good trajectory, which means production was ongoing. Nto abwate the Big Four agenda. Umoski William Ruto was part of the administration that believed in Big Four agenda. Obere president. Ngakia mainstream the Big Four agenda towards Gojiasekuru kunga bottom-up economic transformation. Ekiara tokorozi system lero, esu serikali yule, mambiu chinche yende. Nothing yakundi. Ejin drama. Ini drama na kutumia pesa. There's nothing much.
1: Honorable Nyakundi, informa nyoka that the road maintenance levies is fund collected by the Kenya Roads Board, and the same is distributed to Kenha, Kura, and Kera, and the balance to the counties for roads maintenance.
0: We wish them well. Let them continue distributing that money. But we hardly see the value of some of these things.
1: Yeah. What if those who told Kenyans to go on strike, they were forced to announce the break of the strike 7 days? I believe nothing is going to be done. Your fellow non-hopeful
0: here. Kenyans are not the main twins, and we know.
1: Okay. 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Saturday, which I can achieve to Chemambe Makachinse Kumne Mochemarova. 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
1: That small corridor holds the key to energy prices in the whole world. The energy prices have gone up across the globe. For Africa, the bulk of the petroleum products that we consume, the fuel that we use, come through that Strait of Hormuz. And so any challenge to that corridor affects our prices automatically. Oil marketing companies that use or have been supplying us with oil have to source for oil elsewhere, far places, not where they were the traditional sources.
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1: The energy prices have gone up across the globe. I hear people talk about Uganda, Tanzania. Let me tell you, Uganda and Tanzania are still consuming the stock of March and February. Come to next month. I'll guarantee you, come to next month, their prices will be higher than ours. A month ago, look at the prices in Tanzania and compare it to Kenya. Both diesel and petrol, they were higher than Kenyan prices. It is today that they are lower because they have backlog in terms of fuel consumption compared to us.
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0: 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What is the retirement age? Muskinara yego tuwe gasi. Yaren delivery rasana. Adan Muhammad is 62.
1: Yes.
0: Was appointed Commissioner General KRA.
1: Yes.
0: Agnea and Vajira got no weight. Muhammad is 62 years.
1: Yes.
0: Retirement age.
1: 60. Yes.
0: And they see what's happened. They are coming. Was in a contact in a journal and get you treated.
1: You know, it is actually supposed to be 60 years.
0: Mm.
1: Except particular employment, each board go extend the period. Chiabo.
0: Okay.
1: By contract, they have increased the duration. The board will give its justification. Tundo wazi for sabans when a judge, you are up to 70 years.
0: Mm-hmm.
1: We have professors in universities.
0: Yes,
1: 75. More than 75. Mm-hmm. So, but general retirement age is 60 years.
0: Mm-hmm.
1: So, if there is no board directive that we can no get the miaka beyond that period, then doko will be removed. There will be miaka beyond 60. It is actually legal.
0: Oh, you're not going to go with me?
1: No. We get retirement age. Are you telling us in Kenya, the Buga, the Abant or Vibrant, we miaka make a barako limit? What is this so special about the 62-year-old? 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Even in terms of intellectual reasoning, ya era at your peak.
0: Hmm.
1: Wane miaka ya ikire. Why do you want to provide in a position here, miaka bune yu, a position yota kete, koba policy maker, kende kete yota, wadatu, mende kegeni. So I think Adan should not be appointed. Number two, a board should not appoint anybody else. Otali miaka below retirement age.
0: So on this one, the opening a board ya KRA.
1: Yes, but normally ekoba a policy ya mugo change for purpose yoko leto monto. Normally yako nyoranga ne policy ya roro maptayari that you can be able to expand up to this period under the human resource manuals or the public service manual, that kind of exemption. So onye teyo, then you cannot do that.
0: Mm.
1: Yes.
0: Anyway. Finally, mangana igoro ya bantu mbari basi le tiembo gumabwabo.
1: Yes.
0: Asi kwere nde si protest ye chiga. Mm. The government is telling us there were four human rights biyombe bigote wa renge kuminambili. The issue ya compensation ya bantu, nege ntutuwa vile tuko drunk for some time.
1: Mm.
0: Every time tuko hata maandamano, these things comes up.
1: First of all, ya kundi nganjiri ngire, nduwe ngora ya hanesi chifamiri chiasiri ya bantu mbwabo. It's unfortunate that any time to go at a man or man,
0: people lose lives.
1: We don't need to. At we touch, we don't want the situation now and to go to because Bagwe Express Kikatimba, Kelibata Kokwan, but when they call Wanjirwa, according to my number two, you know, Kenya, don't be violent. You demonstrate does not meaning of a violent that is the wrong interpretation. Peaceful, let the people demonstrate, let the government provide security so that but the question ya compensation, I don't think that we need a proper victim compensation framework. Ere clianga abantu bagusiro bakimagwetera ase we exercise right yabo ngikire my thinking ngilinga somebody needs to go to court kosiki okombeli serikali kosi framework kiara abantu bantu basiri tiyo bakima in a manner that is senseless kera bawe exercise katiba yabo right ye ese katiba yabo.
0: Mm.
1: And I believe if anybody went to court to petition compensation Nabakoewa, Kiara, the right to picket is a right under the Katiba. The right for life, Ubugima Kumina, is a right. So, it's also Ubugima in the manner and the state that I will protect. I think it is something that can be looked at by Chikoti Cheito.
0: Hmm.
1: I am not thinking Serikali Nere quick enough or keen enough, Koranga to anyote from Wakiri Burungere, Wakiri Burungere, Wakiri Burungere, Wakiri Burungere, Wakiri Burungere, Wakiri Burungere, some team go spearhead identification, some mandate wa what then get the expanded go follow the 10 point agenda and fix the composition yang kayamo. I think vice chair is my good friend, my classmate Javas Bigambo. I'm not sure whether there's progress that has been made. Nyari yako bakoroziwa even though yeah kabereng kidinga nyu chiba chikuru sex checker we ka report ye yo ever adopted in some level of legal document as a bunge to justify any payments from the exchequer. E yundo jenga at the rate of agenda we might get to 2027 to track or kind.
0: Because and the question is go to work na to go compensate victims ya ba backwards was in to update a list because the protest will be there
1: and for how long are we
0: and for how long are
1: that, those are the questions that they will have to look at. Most likely they might want to collect the balibale from maybe 2024 protest victims, but to what I want to ask you to go to my mangana under the hands of the police. The NBA

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0: The NBA playoffs are underway, and now you can trade every game on Kalshi. You can also trade on who wins each series, the conference finals, and the championship. San Antonio is currently trading at 19% to win it all, meaning a $100 trade pays out over $500 if they take the title. On Kalshi, you're trading against other people in a live market. No house, no odds makers. 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

0: The NBA playoffs are underway, and now you can trade every game on Kalshi. 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
1: 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And if that is what will cost him his popularity, we as the lieutenants of the people of this country and as ODM will soldier on.
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6: And we must read the God way, because God so used people with disabilities and they are the center of God's mission. Then we as the church, we must put the people with disabilities at the center of it. And I think this calls for, like my brother said, intentional investment in the church infrastructure, church leadership, to ensure that they are well included and well represented.
0: asense mwe yungu askofu sita mkalisto dede ni gata viru na nigere mirumu ye kanisa kwa ine kivuna kirumu ntonko nyorale ribagali yoko buatira na voikira nugu anchiru liyago tayo ni igu mwaskofu yu ata viru nga bantu wa menye tono wale ma ni igu babuata voige vye wa au au iwi nene evi wene tukumanye kanana kwa wali baga iliogu kini wa
7: is as a result of curses and even the church within the church there are some who would say it is as a result of lack of faith. That is why they have remained in that condition. But there are different causes of disability. One of them that we see in this passage before us is accident. Another one is that people may be born with disabilities. Others, it may be disease. Occasionally, even age also comes with its own challenge of disabilities. But as the church, it is our mandate to demystify the whole issue of disability and not bring about stereotypes that kind of relegate people to a certain corner where they are viewed in a negative way because of some cultural background or stereotypes that we have either as communities or as society or even as the church.
5: Kuwa assistition na mbeja mo asubu tukibuime Egisa FM ingako ya manganosi.
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10: Please do not be intimidated by these people who are know very well on how to intimidate. If you have a passion, if you have something that you want to do for your people and even for yourself, stand up. Courage and work hard.
11: Tusoke tuligie kirugo na ende tokilie notion yeringa women kill women by themselves asingencho bakungu ntwancha ine biya biya lakini boni gani maita bakungu ntwancha ine. We are going to support each other for these leadership seats. E county ya ito ya Bosongo ne county ya ito ya Nyamira abakungu ababonsi banchire kimuranche mukungu musacha situabita tigato ba support.
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6: it's a sad state of affairs. So the only team one ya itgari tendoche ekotema is this alternative government. They are attempting ndoko abekra mabaso, they are trying, but they are only team that itgari te, and we keep encouraging me to let them speak more. Katukwane perhaps nyo ndoko nyara okora kende una ba Kenya se mwako ya za mosebe nto nyorobo ruto ayire in 2027 we make a right decision. The members of parliament should be the first line of defense on even the behalf of Kenya on general issues. They are not doing it. They are not doing it. Oversight. By virtue, yama chiko tubugate. 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Is it not in parliament? Start the private motions. Onyole, it is true. Epra, yatoare a problem. The first person to seek Kuruzia Bantabu through a motion and even dissolution of that office should be members of parliament.
5: Inyinki uraitirwe na yangabuna yo imeyomorubirio ubuka buka kuruwa Jumatatu wika Ijumaa at 20
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0: Unanipata live top gospel artist Richon Apoko anaonekana kuwa juu ya ghorofa la saba, huenda anataka kujitoa uhai.
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0: The NBA playoffs are underway, and now you can trade every game on Kalshi. 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
1: 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And if that is what will cost him his popularity, we as the lieutenants of the people of this country and as ODM will soldier on.
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1: 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It's very big.
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4: Getting running mate who can mobilize serious numbers to help you to become president. It's not a walk in the park. I have several options. They are all informed in compatibility. Somebody I think we can work with. Number two, the numbers he or she can bring to my bid for me to be successful. Because for me to be president, I need 50 plus 1. I have quite a substantial following, but I need to top it up. And for me to top it up, I need a very serious running mate with serious numbers. And those are considerations that we are making as we move on, as we go on. It's not easy to pick a running mate. If you are very serious contender and if you want to be president, you must be great.
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The NBA playoffs are underway, and now you can trade every game on Kalshi. 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
4: Getting a running mate who can mobilize serious numbers to help you to become president. It's not a walk in the park. I have several options. They are all informed in compatibility. Somebody I think we can work with. Number two, the numbers he or she can bring to my bid for me to be successful. Because for me to be president, I need 50 plus one. I have quite a substantial following, but I need to top it up. And for me to top it up, I need a very serious running mate with serious numbers. And those are considerations that we are making as we move on, as we go on. It's not easy to pick. Animate. If you are very serious contender and if you want to be president, you must be great.
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The NBA playoffs are underway, and now you can trade every game on Kalshi. 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
4: betting running mate who can mobilize serious numbers to help you to become president it's not a walk in the park I have several options they are all informed in compatibility somebody I think we can work with number 2 the numbers he or she can bring to my bid for me to be successful because for me to be president I need 50+1 I have quite a substantial following but I need to top it up and for me to top it up I need a very serious running mate with serious numbers and those are considerations that we are making as we move on, as we go on. It's not easy to pick a running mate. If you are very serious contender and if you want to be president, you must be great.
2: Aba menyi boro beberu wa Kenya na Buganda imeye county ya Busia. 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
8: 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So our colleagues from the Ministry of Health, the Public Health Department, are already adequately deployed across our borders so that the necessary care is put in place to ensure that we protect the lives of Kenyans.
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4: This program is important to us because part of our sustainability pillar is economic inclusion. And in economic inclusion we believe in empowering youth, differently abled people and also women. And reason being, we are a responsible corporate citizen, a member of the society, and we have a lot of youth, women, and differently abled people who live amongst us in areas that are quite underserved.
2: No moroberio ikiraniwe chinsema cha Nairobi na kuruwa monakisi. 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
4: The participants of this program are able to at least have a mindset shift. Then afterwards, we are able to work with them, empower them in their commercial ventures. Some of them, for example, it will be interesting for you to know that they are going to be our commercial partners in the sense that they are starting from just the small roadside kiosk all the way up to where their dreams reach. So it's important to see that because of this program, the mindset shift is happening and the commercial acumen of the participants continues to grow day by day.
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5: It's a sad state of affairs. So the only team one here at the Ekotema is this alternative government. They are attempting to go away from us. They are trying, but they are only team that they get. And we keep encouraging them to let them speak more. Perhaps you don't know how to work in Kenya. Said Mwako or Moseve. To in Europe or to in 2027, we make a right decision. The members of parliament should be the first line of defense on even the behalf of Kenya on general issues. They are not doing it. They are not doing it. Oversight. By virtue, yama chikotubugate, omo Kenya ngobara affected, ngobara oppressed economically. Is it not in parliament? Start the private motions. Onyole, it is true, EPRA, the authority problem. The first person to seek Kuruzia Banta through a motion and even dissolution of that office should be members of parliament.
0: Mwinki, uraiterwe na yangabuna yo. 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
3: Betting running mate who can mobilize serious numbers to help you to become president. It's not a walk in the park. I have several options. They are all informed in compatibility. Somebody I think we can work with. Number two, the numbers he or she can bring to my bid for me to be successful because for me to be president, I need 50 plus one. I have quite a substantial following, but I need to top it up. And for me to top it up, I need a very serious running mate with serious numbers. And those are considerations that we are making as we move on, as we go on. It's not easy to pick animate. If you are very serious contender and if you want to be president, you must be great.
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9: 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So our colleagues from the Ministry of Health, the Public Health Department, are already adequately deployed across our borders so that the necessary care is put in place to ensure that we protect the lives of Kenyans.
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4: This program is important to us because part of our sustainability pillar is economic inclusion and in economic inclusion we believe in empowering youth differently abled people and also women And reason being, we are a responsible corporate citizen, a member of the society, and we have a lot of youth, women, and differently abled people who live amongst us in areas that are quite underserved.
1: Nomoro verio ikiraniwe chinsema cha Nairobi na kuruwa monakisi. 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
4: The participants of this program are able to at least have a mindset shift. Then afterwards, we are able to work with them, empower them in their commercial ventures. Some of them, for example, it will be interesting for you to know that they are going to be our commercial partners in the sense that they are starting from just a small roadside kiosk all the way up to where their dreams reach. So it's important to see that because of this program, the mindset shift is happening and the commercial acumen of the participants continues to grow day by day.
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